There were dreams here. There was pain. There was hope. There were bright signs of love. This was never meant for us.

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This was never meant for us.

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1: 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No one lives there anymore, so it won't bother anybody. You're gonna live alone and be one of those guys. You know, the crazy guys. With a big beard and no clothes. He's

laced with the protection of the word of God. The opposite of NATO is Aten. And if the number 13 is such a bad luck number when there's no such thing as luck, then the berries, talons, arrows, and stars, all the superstitions, what the? Get busy, big baby, cause when them devil come dressed as light.

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Man cannot stand a meaningless life.

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Took my baby out to dinner, all she wanted was dope.

0: Get the fuck out of
1: here, yeah, yeah, yeah. I say me nuts, I got millions of listeners. I'm really the business. Running the game, I be leaving off fitting shit. I'm dripping, man, look at my fitting shit. Sign up, sign on them, they need they proud of me. I just sent them a few weeks. Bangs, busting right out the pockets. Hey, he better than me, man, it's keep.

What's the matter? Your chicken tastes like pork? You have triplets instead of twins?

and I knew what I was for. And it wiped me out like chalk off of a board. Yeah, you kissed me, and I knew what I was for.

0: Yeah, what's the matter with it?
1: It's animal, man.
0: Why ain't it animal?
1: Point down.
0: Point down?
1: You dig, man, you know where you live?
0: Yeah.
1: I don't live animal.
0: Why you don't

criminal. Unless you know you cannot use your as a full direction. So therefore, we are the champions.

0: Please be still during the procedure. Don't move while I scan for re-registration into the security database. It will be over before you know it. If you would be so kind as to push the sample into the lift, we can start the experiment.
1: You'll need to push the sample part into the lift in order for the experiment to proceed.
0: Interesting.

0: That shouldn't happen.
1: Warning.
2: Stand by.
3: Executing. Evacuating. Kill. Murder. Assassinating.